We will sing together to Because He Lives by Matt Maher. Love the song so much. I hope it was encouraging to you. And for the good news verse of the day today, it comes from Psalm 30 verse 5, and it says, "For His anger is but for a moment, and His favor is for a lifetime. Weeping may tarry for the night, but joy comes with the morning." بالعربي من مزمور 30 عدد 5 بتقول: لأن اللحظة غضبة حياة في رضاه، عند المساء يبيت البكاء وفي الصباح ترنم. I love this verse so much. Weeping may endure through the night, but joy comes in the morning. We need to remember that the joy truly comes in the morning. Now we will listen together to Worthy of It All by CeCe Winans.

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We have listened together to Honestly, We Just Need Jesus by Tyrion. 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

0: We have listened together to Morning and Eti Ilaika by Better Life, and for ministry time today, I'd like to read with you from Proverbs 27, and it says, "Do not boast about tomorrow, for you do not know what a day may bring. Let another praise you, and not your own mouth. A stranger and not your own lips. A stone is heavy and sand is weighty, but a fool's provocation is heavier than both. Wrath is cruel, anger is overwhelming, but who can stand before jealousy? Better is open rebuke than hidden love. Faithful are the wounds of a friend, profuse are the kisses of an enemy. One who is full loathes honey, but to the one who is hungry everything bitter is sweet. Like a bird that strays from its nest is a man who strays from his home. Oil and perfume make the heart glad, and the sweetness of a friend comes from the earnest counselor. From his earnest counsel, do not forsake your friend and your father's friend. Do not go to your brother's house in the day of your calamity. Better is a neighbor who is near than a brother who is far away. Be wise, my son, and make my heart glad that I may answer him who reproaches me. The prudent sees danger and hides himself, but the simple go on and suffer for it. Take a man's garment when he has put up security for a stranger, and hold it in the pledge when he puts up security for an adulteress. Whoever blesses his neighbor with a loud voice, rising early in the morning, will be counted as cursing. A continual dripping on a rainy day and a quarrelsome wife are alike. To restrain her is to restrain the wind, and to grasp oil in one's right hand. Iron sharpens iron, and one man sharpens another. Whoever tends a fig tree will eat its fruit, and who guards his master will be honored. As in water, face reflects face, so the heart of man reflects the man. Sheol and Abaddon are never satisfied, and never satisfied are the eyes of man. The crucible is for silver, and the furnace is for gold, and a man is tested by his praise. Crush a fool in a mortar with a pestle, along with a crushed grain, yet his folly will not depart from him. Know well the condition of your flocks, and give attention to your herds. For riches do not last forever, and does a crown endure to all generations? When the grass is gone and the new growth appears and the vegetation of the mountains is gathered, the lambs will provide your clothing and the goats the price of a field. There will be enough goat's milk for your food, and for the food is your household and maintenance for your girls." I hope this was encouraging to you. One of my favorite verses ever is here. It's Proverbs 27:17. Iron sharpens iron, and one man sharpens another. And now we will listen together to Gyra by Maverick City Music.
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We have listened together to Have Your Way by Katie Nicole, and as the hour is coming to an end, Ephesians 5 verse 8 says, "For at one time you were darkness, but now you are light in the Lord. Walk as children of light." And I love this verse so much because it reminds us that once before Christ, we were children of darkness. We were walking in the darkness. But now, as believers and people who love the Lord and walk and followers of Christ, we are children of light. We are light in the Lord, and we need to walk and act as children of the light. And now we will listen together to What Life Would Be Like by Big Daddy Weave. I hope you have a great rest of your day and fantastic weekend, a restful one, I hope. And this was Habiba, and remember

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1: Which is isolated thunderstorms this morning. Skies will become partly cloudy this afternoon. The high should be about 79 degrees. The chance of rain is about 30%. Then a few clouds for tonight. A low around 55 degrees. It's 59 in Farmington, 61 in Shiprock, Bayfield 55, Durango 54, Pagosa Springs 53, Cortez 57 degrees, Monticello, Utah 55, Cuba, New Mexico 55, Gallup has 56, and Window Rock, Arizona 54 degrees. 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
4: 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Fear the Lord and shun evil. 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Fear the Lord and shun evil. That's today's Good News Verse. Proverbs chapter 3, verse 7. Thank you so much to Desert View Funeral Home for bringing us good news on the radio every morning at this time. Thank you, Desert View.

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4: All right, time now for the Bible question sponsored by Chick-fil-A. Chick-fil-A bringing us the Bible question this morning. I want you to open to the book of Esther, chapter 9, and I want you to zoom in on verse 26. The book of Esther, chapter 9. Verse 26, and be the first person to call in with the correct answer. Here is your question. Listen carefully. What annual celebration was instituted to commemorate the Jews' victory over their enemies during Queen Esther's time? What's the name of that celebration? It is found in the book of Esther, chapter 9, verse 26, and it even shows you how to pronounce it. And it's one word, begins with the letter P. What do you think it is? 505-327-7202. Be the first to call in with the correct answer.

That's Megan Woods here on Passion Radio and C'est La Vie Radio, and a great message right there. All we need is a little heaven down here. Amen to that. Megan Woods on Passion Radio in the middle of the Bible question. Everybody is totally confused with this question here. What annual celebration was instituted to commemorate the Jews' victory over their enemies during Queen Esther's time? Do you know? It's a celebration that the Jews had, and it begins with the letter P. The letter P, as in Paul or Peter. The letter P. What is the name of that celebration? You'll find the answer in the book of Esther, chapter 9, verse 26. I'm looking at 25. I'm just double-checking. There it is, on verse 26. Esther, chapter 9, verse 26. You will find the answer to our Bible question. It's worth a Chick-fil-A meal to the first person that calls in with the correct answer at 505-327-7202. That's 505-327-7202.

0: Good morning, and good morning to you and Roberta. How are you this morning? Tell me a little bit about yourself.
1: Let's see. My name is Roberta. I pretty much grew up in the area. I listened to KPCL off and on, actually. Today I was switching channels, and I really like these questions in the morning. I mean, they just kind of really stir your mind, and sometimes it's like, oh, I read that the other day. And so it's really good. I like them.
0: Cool. Well, it likes you right back, too. You know, we like the idea as well, Roberta, and it gets people involved, like me and you, into digging into the scripture and having fun in the morning, enjoying life and praising God for what he has done. Amen to that. So, Roberta, what is it specifically? I mean, I know you mentioned the questions in the morning and all of that. Does the music help or what? What do you think about the music?
1: Oh, yeah. Oh, I really like the music, yeah.
0: Good.
1: So, right. And then the other thing I like is I like it that it's local. You know, because sometimes you'll have advertisements about local churches, local events, and sometimes I just want to hear that instead of national news.
0: Amen. Amen. All right. All right. Tell me now the answer to our question. What's the name of that celebration they have? What's it called?
1: Purim.
0: Purim is absolutely correct. The book of Esther, I should say, chapter 9, verse 26. That is the correct answer. And you won yourself the Chick-fil-A meal, Roberta. I've got your phone number, and Amy will call you soon, okay?
1: All right. Thank you. Thank you.

0: So let everyone in Israel know for certain that God has made this Jesus, whom you crucified, to be both Lord and Messiah." Peter's words pierced their hearts, and they said to him and the other apostles, "Brothers, what should we do?" Peter replied, "Each of you must repent and turn to God and be baptized in the name of Jesus Christ for the forgiveness of your sins." Acts 2:36-38. Peter continued preaching for a long time, urging everyone there to save yourselves from this crooked generation. About 3,000 believed and were baptized and added to the church that very day. Several times in this series on revival, we've read scriptures telling us to repent and be baptized. We've spoken in detail about repenting, so let's look at baptism. A great example is Jesus going to John the Baptist in Matthew 3:13-17. John felt unworthy to baptize the Messiah, suggesting Jesus should baptize him instead. In verse 15, Jesus countered, "Let it be so now, for thus it is fitting for us to fulfill all righteousness." Righteousness is us being right in God's sight. A modern way of saying that would be, it should be done, for we must carry out all that God requires. Jesus basically tells John, "We need to do this because my Father requires it." If Jesus, who never sinned, still needed to be baptized, that sets a clear pattern for each of us to follow. We note he was taken to the temple as a newborn for a purification ceremony to be dedicated to the Lord. That obviously did not overcome the need for Jesus to decide later on of his own free will to be baptized publicly. Many of you were baptized as babies by parents who lovingly wanted their children dedicated to our Lord. Here, Jesus shows it needs to be an individual decision we make personally when we can understand it. To be clear, only our faith in Christ saves us. Baptism does not. It is an outward symbol of us making an inward change through our faith in Christ. Just as Jesus went down into the grave and then rose again, we go down into the water, which symbolically washes away our sins. Then we are raised up into our new life in Christ. Jesus said it should be done.
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1: Here we go with the Impossible Question. You got to be first with the correct answer in order to win the Impossible Question. Listen carefully now. I've got three prizes I want to give away here this morning. The Passion Radio Network sunglass, t-shirt, and mug, and the prize closet. All three prizes are yours if you're the first person that calls with the correct answer to the following question. Listen carefully now. You got to be first with the correct answer. 63% of adults hope to do this in their lifetime. What is it? 63% of adults hope to do this in their lifetime. What is it? Let me give you a hint. Most adults don't reach it. Listen to what I just said. Most adults don't reach it, but some do. So what do you think it is? 63% of adults do this in their lifetime. What do you think it is? I do have a second hint, and it is biblical. I'm going to say that Moses did this plus 20%. Moses did this plus another 20%. What do you think the answer is? 505-327-7202. 505-327-7202. You got to be first with the correct answer in order to win all three prizes. Here we go.

Music from the Afters here on Passion Radio and C'est La Vie Radio. Once again, the impossible question. 63% of adults hope to do this in their lifetime. In their lifetime, what do you think it is? And I said something like, I gave you a pretty good clue, actually. And I said, most people don't reach that. Most adults don't reach that. But some do. 63% of adults wish they could do this in their lifetime. I also said, I'm thinking of Moses and Pharaoh, I think. Both of them not only reached that, but an additional 20%. Yeah, I remember that part. Okay, so what do you think the answer is? 505-327-7202, 505-327-7202, your last chance to win all three prizes. Here we go.

0: Leanna Crawford here on Passion Radio and C'est La Vie Radio, and I've got Jeanette Yazzie on the phone, and she came up with the correct answer, everybody. Jeanette, tell everybody a little bit about yourself and about Passion Radio, your Passion Radio Network story. What is it?
1: Yes. Hi. Good morning, everyone. My name is Jeanette Yazzie. I live in the beautiful community of Lukachukai. And we've had a great amount of rain, which makes it even more beautiful. I love Passion Radio because I love Jesus. And the day brighter is great. It gets my day started, gets my brain thinking about the Lord and the Bible. And it's just, I look forward to it every morning. And it's just Passion Radio in general. I also listen to KTGW.
0: Yeah.
1: And the lessons that are taught there. So that it's a blessing all around.
0: Amen. Amen. Here's one way to remember KTGW. It's the letters TGW stand for Teaching God's Word. And you can remember by adding the K, like most radio stations have Ks or Ws. KTGW. Keep Teaching God's Word. Yeah, there you go. And that's our sister station at 91.7 FM. All right, now, we're getting sidetracked here, Jeanette. So you came up with the correct answer. 63% of adults hope to do this in their lifetime. What is it?
1: They hope to live to 100 years old.

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Good morning, everybody. Sabah al khair. Ana ismi Habiba. My name's Habiba, and I'll be your host for the Praise Hour this morning on Passion Radio, joined with Say Levy. I can't believe that it is Friday already. The week has gone by so fast. And whether you have plans for the weekend or not, as the weekend's coming up, whether you have plans or not, I'm just praying that you get some time to meditate on the Lord's word and to just abide in Him and to let the word of God be spiritual food for you this weekend as well. We have listened together to Walk by Faith by Jeremy Camp, and now we will listen together to Him Pray by The Best Life as Rise.

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We have listened together to You Say by Lauren Daigle. And for the good news verse of the day today, it is from Hebrews 13, verse 8. And it says, Jesus Christ is the same yesterday, today, and forever. بالعربي من عبرانيين 13:8 بتقول يسوع المسيح هو أمسا واليوم وإلى الأبد. And I believe this so much. I hope you do. I hope this is so encouraging to you as much as it is to me, that Jesus is the same yesterday, today, and forever. He does not change. He is everlasting God, and He is Prince of Peace, and He is still the same. He does not change. His goodness and faithfulness is still the same yesterday, today, and forever. And now we will listen together to It Really Is Amazing Grace by Phil Wickham and Crowther.

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And now we will listen together to Gonna Be Alright by Matt Moore.

0: We have listened together to Mish'inta Samani by Better Life. For ministry time today, I'd love to read with you from Ephesians 1, 3 to 14, and it says, Blessed be the God and the Father, our Lord Jesus Christ, who has blessed us in Christ with every spiritual blessing in the heavenly places, even as he chose us in him before the foundation of the world, that we should be holy and blameless before him. In love, he predestined us for adoption to himself as sons through Jesus Christ, according to the purpose of his will, to the praise of his glorious grace, with which he has blessed us in the Beloved. In him we have redemption through his blood, the forgiveness of our trespasses, according to the riches of all of his grace, which he lavished upon us, in all wisdom and insight, making known to us the mystery of his will, according to his purpose, which he set forth in Christ as a plan for the fullness of time, to unite all things in Christ, things in heaven and things on earth in him. In him we have obtained inheritance, having been predestined according to the purpose of him who works all things, according to the counsel of his will, so that we who were first to hope in Christ might be to the praise of his glory. In him you also, when you heard the word of truth, the gospel of your salvation, and believed in him, were sealed with the promised Holy Spirit, who is the guarantee of our inheritance until we acquire possession of it to the praise of his glory. I hope this passage encourages you so much, as much as it does to me. And we will now listen together to Fear No More by Building 429.
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1: Sometimes

We have listened together to Lift Me Up by Blessing Ofer. And as the hour is coming to an end, I wanted to read with you a small quote from Charles Spurgeon. And it says, "It was God's word that made us. Is it any wonder that his word should sustain us?" And this really stuck with me so much. I hope this is encouraging to you as well. We will now listen to one of my favorite songs ever, What a Beautiful Name by Hillsong. I hope you have a fantastic weekend and a great rest of your day. This was Habiba, and remember, you are very, very

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0: TGIF, we did it. Made it to a Friday. Every Friday, I love to laugh our way into the weekend with your funny stories, jokes. Steve, what you got?
1: Do you know why blind people don't skydive?
0: Oh, why don't blind people skydive? I don't know.
1: Scares their dogs.
0: That's the way to do it, Steve-O. Thank you. Take

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0: Congratulations, we made it. It is Friday. Looking forward to the weekend. Time with family. I'm sure there's a couple of things on the to-do list. Now, on Fridays, I like to keep it light, and I'm a big believer in humor, and I love jokes. Lloyd?
1: Did you hear about the scarecrow who got the Lifetime Achievement Award?
0: The scarecrow who got the... No, what about it?
1: He was outstanding in his field.
0: Ho!

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1: 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People of all ages are welcome. There will also be a silent auction, 50-50 drawing, and food. 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
0: Oh, I love it. Who is this?
1: This is Julie.
0: All righty, Julie, tell me.
1: What is the difference between a sock and a camera?
0: Ooh, the difference between a sock and a camera. I don't know. What is it?
1: One takes 5 toes and the other one takes photos.
0: 5 toes and photos. I like that. I like that. That's awesome, Julie. Thanks for helping us laugh it into the weekend.
1: Thank you. All right. Bye.
0: Bye.

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2: This is Emerson Day, and here's the message of my song, No Smoke. Hey, it's Emerson Day, and my song No Smoke was inspired by the story of Shadrach, Meshach, and Abednego. They stood up to King Nebuchadnezzar even in the face of death. And because of their bold faith, they were able to go into that fiery furnace and come out completely unharmed. In scripture, it says, without even the smell of smoke on them. And today, we might not have golden statues before us, but there are idols all around in our everyday lives. No Smoke is a reminder that we only bow down to one name and the one true God.

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Country, the most beautiful colors tour, October 1st in Albuquerque. 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

0: Made it to a Friday. TGIF, and I love to laugh our way into the weekend. Funny stories, great jokes. Colleen, what you got?
1: Two fish were in a tank. One turned and looked at the other and said, "Hey, do you know how to drive this thing?" Have a wonderful weekend.

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0: Congratulations, we made it. TGIF and I love on Fridays to laugh our way into the weekend. Mark, you got a joke for me?
1: How do cows do math?
0: Ooh, how do cows do math? I don't know how.
1: On a calculator.
0: Calculator! That's the kind of utterly ridiculous humor we need to get into the weekend, right?
1: Absolutely.
0: I love it, my friend. Thank you. 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